if this girl wasn't far away. And all the yesterdays were today. And all the birds we ever saw drink wine at the cafe. I would still be in love with you.

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She always wears a white shirt. She's got a good figure, but in a

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If you were to find this temple, do you have the knowledge to enter the temple? Do you want it? And if you had it, would you flaunt it? Well, it's yours.

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So tonight, I'm just gonna let this one ride. You know what I mean?

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1: 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I tell you what, Roger, we've hit the big time here.